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Yes, it's Tuesday. 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

0: Jay, Sean, and Star, how many times have you said Monday instead of Tuesday today?
1: It is Tuesday, right?
0: Right? All day today. I keep thinking it's Monday.
1: I love and hate four-day work weeks because I forget what day it is.
0: I just blame mine on brain fog. You should try that sometime.
1: I'm glad you agree with me, Jay.
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0: Ryan Tedder and the boys, a One Republic that is Need Your Love, new on Star. It is Jay. Everyone called about Dominic Fike. He plays next.
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0: Olivia Dean could take home Best New Artist on the BET Awards next month. On this hour, it's Sabrina Carpenter. Got Charlie Puth. Dan Adair checks in too, and your song, 256-534-9900.
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Our concert calendar looking so good. 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

0: 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Hello, Dan Adair.
1: What up, Jay Michaels?
0: Happy Tuesday.
1: Thanks, buddy.
0: Topic time.
1: All right.
0: How old is too old to be on your parents' cell phone plan?
1: Oh, man. In your 20s. You got to get off in your 20s. And I'm saying that as somebody who had their own at 18. So I'm giving you a little break.
0: I know someone who's 36 years old that's on their parents' plan.
1: They still stay at mom and dad's house?
0: No.
1: So, I mean, even that, think about that. Like, you're asking mom and dad to pay the cell phone bill, but you're living by yourself?
0: You might as well live with your parents at that point. That is the family plan.
1: I'll just take my laundry home and have them cook for me, too. Why not?
2: God.

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0: Graduation season is still here.
1: It is.
0: We're going to talk about saving seats.
1: Oh, yeah.
0: I'm not a fan of this.
1: I don't understand why each graduate doesn't give tickets. Like, why don't they all get tickets?
0: If you can't show up on time, I'm taking your seat. I don't want to see these purses and shawls and sweaters. I could give a crap.
1: What about the person that stands in the parking lot and hangs out in the one open spot? They just stand there. You're like, are you a cone? Are you a traffic cone?
0: We're not saving seats. We're not saving spots. Get there on time.
1: It's tough enough and stressful enough, people. Come on.

0: 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I need it is Jay. Got Dominic Fike next.
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0: 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It is Jay Michaels and Dan Adair.
1: Boys Club.
0: We're going to talk about relationships.
1: Okay.
0: What should you know about your significant other before you get married?
1: Oh, man, there's a few things you should know. Does she snore?
0: Do they cook?
1: Do they like to clean?
0: Most women actually burn things. They don't cook things.
1: Are they social? Do they enjoy company?
0: Introvert, extrovert, or this thing called ambivert, which are both.
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Taylor Swift. Cry my eyes by Elizabeth Taylor. Tell me for real, do you think it's forever? Taylor Swift, Elizabeth Taylor. 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

0: Star 99.1, the early morning crew. With Kevin and Miss Josie. Okay, I'm having a hard time saying this today. It's a Wednesday edition, not Tuesday, okay? We're Wednesday. We're halfway through the work week. Good morning.
1: We ain't going to get right for another couple of days. But then it'll be the weekend, so it's fine. Okay, I do want to mention something this morning. They're doing some road closures. That actually, they just closed down parts of downtown Huntsville starting at 5. And it's going to be until 8 o'clock this morning. So that'll be Clinton Avenue, no access to Jefferson Street, Spragan Street, no access to Spring Street, closed just past City Hall parking garage on Fountain Circle. It just looks like they've got a lot of streets closed off downtown. Gates Avenue, no access to Franklin, Madison, Eustace.
0: Do we know what's going on? Because this is a weird time to shut down
1: It could be a VIP situation or something.
0: Could be, yeah.
1: Somebody might be headed over that way. So all I know is that, you know, this morning if people are trying to get to work downtown, you might have some issues in those areas. So just a little heads up on that. So that's going to last until 8. So if you have to be at work at 9, then hopefully this won't affect you.
0: Hopefully not.
1: Wow. All right, so let's get our morning going. We got tacos and tequila tickets on the way at 7:15. Here's your minute of motivation. I want to talk about Kyle Busch for just a second because he died very unexpectedly. 41 years of age, seemed really healthy, and leaves behind a young family. And so the reports are coming out now that Kyle Busch died from sepsis. He had had pneumonia, he got an infection, and we know that sepsis can take you down so fast. I've had friends younger than that, friends in their 20s, who I lost to that. And he hadn't felt well. There was the race where he asked to be met by a doctor with a shot when he was done. He was pushing through and he was still doing stuff. And I can't imagine how many signs he ignored because he wanted to push through. And so this morning, I want to remind you that a lot of people push through pain and exhaustion and fever and stomach issues, chest pressure, infections, because they think they're being tough or because they're busy or because they're scared of the cost of getting help. And I understand that. I really do. Or they're scared of what they'll hear. I understand that too. But your body is not wasting your time when it tells you that something is wrong. Okay? It's trying to keep you here. And too many people wait until they just can't ignore it anymore. He didn't go in of his own volition. He collapsed, okay? And by then, that situation has become dangerous. So getting checked early and knowing that something is wrong, you know, okay? You just go get checked out. It's your responsibility to yourself and to the people who love you. And if money is your worry, just remember, just a little visit, a clinic, an urgent care conversation, or just telling somebody, I don't feel right, can prevent a crisis that is going to cost a lot more than dollars. And your life is worth interrupting your schedule. So pay attention to yourself, please do. If you have a persistent fever, if you have extreme fatigue, if you have shortness of breath, swelling or pain, confusion or dizziness, a feeling that just something is wrong, tell somebody. And we were talking about your daughter going into the hospital and her knowing that something was wrong because she's had experience.
0: No, she's had experience because she's got cystic fibrosis and she's went through this so many

0: many times you kept telling them, I've got a pneumothorax. I know I have one.
1: And sometimes they don't want to listen at first. Mm-hmm. Not because they're bad or they don't care, but maybe they're not well-versed in this. Maybe it's something they haven't dealt with before. So she had to push to get, because they did something first. What did they do first?
0: Oh, they did a just an x-ray, and they said, well, it looks like everything's okay. And she's like, no, you need to do a CT. You won't see it. I've got too much scar tissue. And they found it.
1: So they said, okay. Yeah. Fortunately, she had a doctor that listened to her and did a CT and found it. Mm-hmm. And sure enough, she was right. Mm-hmm. So if you have a doctor that tells you, no, it's not this, and you know something's wrong, go somewhere else. Get a second opinion. Do whatever you got to do, okay? Tell somebody, get checked. Sometimes the bravest thing a person can do is stop pretending they're fine. I know I sound like I'm preaching at you right now, but I care about you. That's just the fact of the matter. And if you stop pretending you're fine, that can be physically or mentally, by the way. Both are important to a long and happy life, and that's what we want for you.
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0: Star 99.1, the early morning crew with Kevin and Miss Josie. And coming up, we'll continue our middle of our EMC rewind. I keep wanting to say Tuesday, but it's Wednesday. And we're looking at rain this week. So more on your forecast coming up in about 10 minutes.
1: It has just been raining nonstop.
0: It has.
1: Absolutely nonstop, which I know the plants need it. Some of them do. One of my cactus died because it rained so much. Yeah, the pot didn't have enough drainage, and one of the, like, they just
0: stopped.
1: Like, it just turned into gel, and I looked at it, and I just picked it up, and it just came right out of the ground, like if you had a stick stuck in. I was like, oh no, oh no.
0: You killed a cactus.
1: You know, I just want to say, if anybody else out there like myself can kill those plants that people say you can't kill, for instance, I've killed mint before. My heart is with you, all right? Let's take a look back at some good news stories from yesterday.
0: All right, so police officers in California came to the rescue when they helped deliver a baby in a parking lot. Now, the first deputy found a woman already in labor with the baby's head showing. We call that crowning because I was labor and delivery.

0: nurse called it crowning.
1: Yeah.
0: And the umbilical cord wrapped around his neck.
1: Oh, my gosh.
0: And the second deputy showed up. They were able to safely deliver the child. The mother and baby were taken to the hospital. They're now recovering thanks to the quick response of the police officers. Everybody's okay.
1: Oh, that's incredible. Oh, my gosh. How scary.
0: Yeah, that would be
1: I wonder
0: scary.
1: What she named the baby. Do you think she named the baby after one of the police officers or something that helped her?
0: I wonder.
1: Because sometimes that happens. Or they name it after, like, the park where
0: that happened to me, you know. I delivered a baby on a gurney.
1: And that's right.
0: Yeah.
1: You did, and they, yep. I don't know what they, what did you say? It was Kavina. Like Kevinine. Kevinine, it was so funny.
0: Kavina.
1: Kavina. It was cute. It was unique.
0: Her name's
1: Kavina.
0: That
1: was so precious.
0: You have a Kavina out there. It's probably one I delivered back in the day. All right, so there's a cat in Australia somehow survived a 14-story fall from an apartment balcony. Now, a neighbor found it meowing on a much lower floor. Veterinarians called it the highest fall they had ever seen. Despite the dramatic plunge, it suffered on her only minor punctured lungs and is expected to recover. So it's okay. It's going to be okay.
1: Oh, gosh. Cats really, I mean, that's where they get that saying from, that cats have nine lives. I mean, that's something you wouldn't think that any, I know my dumb dogs wouldn't be able to survive a fall off the couch. They just, did I tell you, so Monty is getting bigger. He's almost a year old now. And Inigo Waffles Montoya, we just call him Monty. Because you name a dog expecting to give it a nickname. You never call it by the name. You actually named it. And that's a funny thing. But he thinks he's a parrot. He just wants to be on your shoulder. Like, he's part blue heeler. And he's probably 40 pounds at this point, and he just wants to be on your shoulder. He climbs up on the back of the couch, wants to stand on the back of the couch, lean over the back of the couch. He just thinks he's like, I don't know, I think he wants to be a parakeet or a cat and just like perch. He wants to perch places.
0: Maybe that's what he wants
1: to
0: be.
1: What a weirdo.
0: And finally, a weird news story, good news story Tuesday. A homeless veteran in Texas was forced to leave his dog outside the fire station with a heartfelt letter asking for help. He needed help. Firefighters care for the dog, and they stepped in to help the veteran rebuild his life. What they did was they hooked him up with a donated RV. The dog, though, was adopted by the fire station and quickly became part of the crew, and the veteran received assistance with housing, all the medical needs he needed, and it was a win for everybody.
1: Oh, that's great that they helped him out. And I know it's hard to take care of an animal if, you know, if you're struggling with your own situation, even if you love him. I'm sure he comes and visits all the time.
0: Oh, I'm sure he does. I'm sure he does.
1: Oh, that's nice.
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0: Star 99.1, the early morning crew with Kevin and Ms. Joseph, going to wrap up our EMC Rewind. We got your forecast on the way, history lesson coming up. Who will be the celebrity birthday today? Yesterday was Hank Williams Jr.
1: He was way younger than I thought he was.
0: He was in his 70s. You said he was like 80-something.
1: Man.
0: He's been around for a while.
1: Yeah. That man's lived hard, is all I got to say. We do have those tacos and tequila tickets for you. That is going to be a party at Sand Mountain Amphitheater. That'll be coming up on Friday, June 12th. So at least it's heading into a weekend. You'll have a chance to get out there, party, and have recovery time also. 6:45, we got the no-name game. Let's take a look at some random facts.
0: Brooks Brothers invented the button-down shirt collar in the 1900s. I was going through some clothes this weekend. I found a Brooks Brothers shirt that I have. So they invented the button-down shirt collar in 1900s after noticing how polo players would pin their collars down so they wouldn't flap around.
1: Oh.
0: Which makes total sense if you think about it.
1: It does make sense.
0: All right, so Steve Jobs chose Apple because, well, he loved apples, but it was also because Apple is ahead of Atari in the phone book, and he used to work for Atari. I didn't know.
1: I did read that at one point. Yeah, he wanted to be named first. That used to be such a thing. For people in the phone book, that's why you always had AA, because they just wanted to be first. Yep. When you got to the section, they just wanted to be the very first that you saw. And that's, they would put AAA, and it wouldn't have anything to do with AAA. It would be like AAA Auto or something, just so they could be first.
0: Aardvark. I heard somebody talking the other day that they got delivered a phone book. I don't think they make phone books anymore, do they? I haven't seen a phone book.
1: I feel like I got the Yellow Pages within the last couple of years.
0: Really?
1: Now, I don't know about this year, but I know in the last couple of years.
0: Ranch dressing is named after the brand Hidden Valley Ranch. They created the dressing back in the 1950s, and everyone who copied it called it ranch style.
1: They called it ranch style?
0: Ranch style.
1: Oh, okay.
0: Yeah, just so you know. And in the 1800s, there was an Eskimo custom when a stranger would enter the village, and he and one of the locals would slap each other as hard as possible until one finally gave up.
1: What?

0: What?
1: Yeah.
0: Oh, you know that hurt too because it's cold and it always hurts worse.
1: Yeah, yeah. So, when you were back in the day, you went in there, you was gonna get slapped.
0: Do you know while you were talking, I did have to look up because you mentioned Brooks Brothers and the button down collar. I was like, why are men's and women's buttons on the opposite side of each other? Because that's how you can usually tell a men's shirt from a woman's shirt. Now, what do you think the reason is?
1: Is it because more women are left-handed?
0: No, I think more men are left-handed, actually.
1: I just thought I'd heard that one time.
0: But it was because women were more likely, you know, historically to have their servants dress them than men would, which also led me down another tangent. Wow. So I was like, wait, what did I read about Prince Charles recently? Because he didn't do anything for himself. I'm sure he doesn't even button his own shirts. So I did read that among the things that he doesn't do for himself is squeeze his toothpaste. Wait, he's not Prince Charles. He's King Charles now. He's King Charles. Let me just amend that. He was Prince Charles for so long. He doesn't even squeeze his own toothpaste. His valets are responsible for placing exactly 1 inch of toothpaste on his toothbrush.
1: Oh, that's a little ridiculous.
0: Every time he wants to brush.
1: That is ridiculous.
0: You'd live that life if you could.
1: I want to squeeze my own toothpaste. Hey, that's your random facts on Star 99.1.
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10: I'm News 19 meteorologist Ben Smith. Our weather pattern not changing much. Scattered showers, possible thunderstorms through your Wednesday with highs in the mid-80s. And more scattered showers, thunderstorms on a Thursday with highs again in the mid-80s. We may get a slight pattern shift by the second half of the weekend. Only a few widely scattered showers by Sunday with highs in the upper 70s. I'm News 19 meteorologist Ben Smith with your Weather Authority forecast.
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3: I'm News 19 meteorologist Ben Smith. Our weather pattern not changing much. Scattered showers, possible thunderstorms through your Wednesday with highs in the mid-80s. And more scattered showers, thunderstorms on a Thursday with highs again in the mid-80s. We may get a slight pattern shift by the second half of the weekend. Only a few widely scattered showers by Sunday with highs in the upper 70s. I'm News 19 meteorologist Ben Smith with your Weather Authority forecast.
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0: life. Darn, 99.1 Bon Jovi is my life. It's 6:12, foggy, cloudy, 70 out in the valley here on your Wednesday morning. Gosh, all day I'm going to call it Tuesday.
1: I know you're going to.
0: You know that.
1: It's going to
0: happen. It's going to happen.
1: I'm aware of it.
0: Anyway, we're in the 6 o'clock hour. Good morning.
1: Hey. Hey.
0: Hey.
1: I know I've been running all over the building, but I woke up so early today, but that by this point, I've been up for hours and I'm feeling pretty good.
0: Did you hear me ring the doorbell this morning at 4 something when I came in?
1: No.
0: You didn't hear me ringing the doorbell?
1: Is there a doorbell? There is a doorbell.
0: Well, how long have you worked here?
1: I've never rung the doorbell. I have my ways of getting into the building.
0: She beat me this morning, so I was ringing the doorbell to see if you would come and get me, even though I had a key.
1: Oh, I'm so sorry.
0: But you didn't.
1: No, I was in a production room. I couldn't hear you. I had headphones on. I was doing stuff. I was working this morning. I ain't got time to run out there.
0: I should have scared you is what I should have done.
1: I say that knowing that I will beat on the window of Kevin's office every now and then when I lock myself out of the building. Hey, buddy. Just looking like this poor little street urchin out there.
0: I know. I want to leave her out there, but it's like, yes. Oh, anyway, golly. How was your night last night?
1: Oh, golly. It was pretty good. My daughter had a little spend the night party. Can I tell you about the thing that I was super excited about yesterday?
0: Yeah.
1: So I needed to go over the Cub Scout office off of Drake Avenue and make sure that I had everything prepared for Cub Scout camp this summer, because they need all these medical forms and all these waivers and all these things signed that you have to turn in. So I went out there, and one of the things that they have in the building are these giant poster-sized, like big poster-sized maps. Like, just maps. I guess they're topographical maps, because they're certainly not of cities. As a matter of fact, they avoid cities, and they're showing you where the streams and the creeks and the hills and stuff are for different areas in North Alabama, because it's the Greater North Alabama Council, I think is what it is. And it was like free maps. And you know, free things are hard to pass up, but I didn't want to just take it all willy-nilly, but I got to looking at them, and I picked two of them that I thought were super interesting, and I thought me and the kids could look at. But I'm telling you, they are giant.

0: Right. And it was free maps. And so I took the maps and I looked at the maps. And I think actually there's a place on there that I've been camping before. And I'm going to go back and reference.
1: All right, so the question is, because yesterday when Miss Josie left, she goes, oh, I think I signed him up for camp. I can't remember. Oh, I got to go over to the office. Did you or did you not?
0: I did.
1: Okay, good.
0: I did.
1: Good. Okay.
0: I get in my head about things where I start. I couldn't find my confirmation email. Yeah. And once I couldn't find that, and I couldn't figure out when the payment had come out, I had convinced myself that I hadn't actually signed them up. And then I was letting them down because there's a second time in the last few days. So, no, everything was fine. They were like, yeah, they're signed up. Here, we've got their little name tag right here. They give them a little water bottle and stuff.
1: Wow.
0: So they were ready.
1: You know what I was excited about?
0: What?
1: So last night I get home, right? And I got this little dolphin thing, you know, that cleans the pool.
0: Oh, right. So you say dolphin thing. Is it shaped like a dolphin?
1: No, not really. It's just the name of the company is called Dolphin. Anyway, it was stopped working this weekend. It just wasn't working correctly. And so I had insurance on it.
0: Really?
1: And so I called the insurance company on it, paid me out last night, exactly what I paid for 3 years ago.
0: What was it?
1: Huh?
0: I'm gonna ask you. I know my mom told me never to talk about money, but I'm curious. I want to know what
1: you're... 3 years ago. Listen to this. 3 years ago, okay. I paid $999 for this thing. Okay. Last night, I can rebuy it for $649. It's actually come down in price over 3 years. Yeah. So I made a profit.
0: That's
1: cool. So basically, they pay me back what I paid for it. And then I turned around and rebought one for $649.
0: Now, the reason I asked you is because I wanted to know what your threshold is for needing to buy insurance on something, because I'm turning it down left and right, because they will offer it to you on so many products. And sometimes it'll be a $20 toy at the store. Go to Target and they'll be like, do you want insurance on this? I'm like, no, I don't. I know it's going to break and that's fine.
1: It depends on what it is. I mean, you really got to think about what it is.
0: No, if it were $900,
1: I'll pay you.
0: So that's what I wonder, because I'm picturing just like a pool skimmer that I don't know what, I just thought it was maybe a $40 thing.
1: My wife was like, the warranty's got to be over with. The warranty runs out August 25th.
0: Boy,
1: I was right on time. And you know, they paid me out right then. I said, look in your email.
0: Do you know where my shady mind goes?
1: Where?
0: The first thing I think of is like, if you keep up with that stuff and you know that warranty's about to run out and you got 3 good years.
1: I know.
0: Maybe it breaks.
1: My wife said the same thing.
2: No.
1: My wife said the same thing. She goes, how did they pay you out so fast? How do they know that you're not lying or something? I said, but I'm not lying. She goes, I know you're not lying, but what if you were lying?
0: She thinks like me.
1: Like, well, they would have paid me, I guess.
0: Ethical pro-life tips.
1: I love the little email I received. It says, here's your gift card for $999.
0: What?
1: No reason to ship it back since it's, you know, they said donate it or make sure that you get rid of the product that's no good, you know, in a safe place.
0: And the company is Dolphin?
1: Yeah, but I bought it through Amazon.
0: So, all right.
1: Back in the day.
0: You a real one, Dolphin. What's up?
1: Anyway.
0: Appreciate you.
1: All right, we got to get started. History lessons on the way.
0: Yeah. Also, the no-name game is 6:45.
1: All right, and coming up at 7:15, tacos and tequila?
0: Yeah.
1: All right.
0: Tickets.
1: All right, tickets for you to go see it. We'll get more details on that on the way.
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0: Star 99.1, 628-70 in the Valley. Coming up, we got our history lesson of the day. And as always, we throw out a celebrity birthday for you and Miss Josie to guess the age. Are you ready?
1: Yo, what?
0: Since you are a big cooker and you like to watch those cooking shows, how about the Naked Chef, Jamie Oliver, having a birthday today?
1: I've never watched Jamie Oliver, but I know who he is. Huh? Wait, give me another one if you got another
0: Todd Bridges. Okay, that's all I've
1: absolutely
0: got.
1: Absolutely not. Really?
0: That's all I've got. Andre 3000 from Outkast. I mean, there's really not a lot out there.
1: With Jamie Oliver, he's such a figure over in the UK. Okay, so he's
0: why do they call him a naked chef for?
1: I'll have to look that up and hope everything turns out all right.
0: I hope so.
1: I'm gonna say he's 49.
0: All right, 49. Okay. All right, what do you think? We'll find out next.
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0: song.
1: Star 99.1 631. Thanks for waking up with us, the early morning crew. Kevin and Miss Josie, happy Wednesday. 72, mostly cloudy out in the valley. 82 for the high today, so traffic and weather is just around the corner. All right, time for our history lesson this morning. May 27th. Today is flip-flop day. Do you wear flip-flops?
2: Absolutely not. No, wait, I am wearing flip-flops. You know that. Okay, it's just because I'm just...
1: today?
2: Yeah, because I'm lazy. Yeah, here, look, see, look, over here.
1: Oh, yeah, yeah. Flip-flops.
2: Oh, you're talking about toe thongs.
1: Yeah.
2: I don't wear those. No, I don't wear those at all. I just can't. I just can't with the little, it hurts my toes thinking about it. I can't do it.
1: Really?
2: Yeah.
1: My wife's all about some flip-flops. She's probably got hundreds at the house.
2: That bothers me because whenever I try to find little sandals and stuff to wear to the beach, it's always like, here, would you like this wrapped around your single big toe? I'm like, no, I wouldn't. Thank you very much.
1: National Grape Popsicle Day. Bring it on. Anything grape, I'm in.
2: Do you know that's supposed to be based on a Concord grape, and that's why it doesn't taste like every grape we normally eat?
1: Oh, really?
2: And that's why Welch's, they have the Concord grape, and I can see that. That tastes like artificial grape flavor, but I've never thought that artificial grape tastes like grape. But it's because it's based on a very specific grape varietal.
1: Sunscreen day today. Get your sunscreen.
2: Yeah, I'm a redhead. I'm aware.
1: A National Gray Day, you know, like gray hair.
2: What? How do you know it's gray hair?
1: Well, because I read about it earlier. It talked about
2: I got my first grays in high school. My sister is now getting them for the first time, and she keeps, my older sister, by the way, and she keeps coming to me like, I have gray hair. So I'm like, you can shut your face.
1: And today is old-time player piano day.
2: Oh, the thing that plays by itself? Love those.
1: I got one at a restaurant in Hartsel. What's the name of that restaurant?
2: You told me about that.
1: Oh, gosh.
2: I can't think of it. It's like the boxcar.
1: yeah, it's at the train station over there.
2: Freight house?
1: Yeah, freight house.
2: Is that right?
1: I think it's called the freight house.
2: I only know that through you. I got to stop over there. They do? I like that.
1: Yeah, I love it. All right, just a few things that happened back on this day. On this day in 1647, the first recorded American execution of a witch took place in Massachusetts, just so you know.
2: And it wasn't burning at the stake. They didn't usually do that. It was usually hangings and stuff, if that makes you feel better.
1: Oh, it doesn't. 1890, two U.S. patents, and I'm not going to read all these patents, for the first jukebox was issued to Louis Glass and business associate William S. Arnold for a coin attachment for phonographs, which became better known as jukebox.
2: Oh.
1: Yeah.
2: Oh, when they first realized, we can just make them pay for this.
1: Exactly. Pay for a song. Pyrex glass was issued as a patent on this day in 1919.
2: Boo.
1: Why boo?
2: Because I used to love Pyrex, but they have changed their glass formula. They now use like silicate glass. I can't remember, but I've read all about it because they're not as durable. It used to be something you could pass down through generations because it would always last. Now they will explode if you set them on a

0: even slightly cool surface if they get a drop of water on them. And I know, we all know that you're not supposed to do this with glassware, but they were sturdy enough back in the day where that really wouldn't affect them if you accidentally set them on a cooler counter or something, or if somebody said like one drop of water got in it from a wet like utensil she had washed and it exploded all over her can. So they don't make them like they used to. Boo.
1: All right, real quickly, a few celebrity birthdays. Not many out there. We've got Andre 3000 from Outkast 51. Todd Bridges is 60.
0: And he's Jeff Bridges' brother?
1: No, Todd Bridges was the one that played in, I thought Todd Bridges was the one that played in, not Facts of Life, but what was the other one? It had Willis in it? What you talking about, Willis? I thought he played Willis.
0: Is that Different Strokes?
1: Different Strokes, yeah.
0: Oh,
1: Different Strokes.
0: Never saw it.
1: Okay. And we've got, that's who I think it is. And then we got the
0: You're right.
1: Okay.
0: And who is Jeff Bridges' brother? Who's the slightly off looking Jeff Bridges?
1: I don't know, but the naked chef, Jamie Oliver, is having a birthday today. You said.
0: I said he was 49.
1: He's actually 51.
0: That was close.
1: And so look up why they call him a naked chef, and we'll find that out coming up.
0: Bridges is Jeff Bridges' brother. Oh, yeah. Okay.
1: All right. That's our history lesson. If you're having a birthday, happy birthday to you. Stick around. We got the no-name song of the day. Your chance to win is on the way.
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3: Right now, all our problems appear to be over in the Decatur area, so you want to use caution on Highway 20 in two different areas. We have a traffic light that is out, and that is at Woodall Road and 24, slowing things down in the industrial area. And we have another problem. We do have a car fire, and that's on Alabama 20 over in Hillsborough and County Road 434. Hillsborough VFD on the scene there, trying to get it out of the way. Keep those seat belts buckled and be safe. 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

0: Star 99.1, the early morning crew, Kevin and Miss Josie, 643, 72, mostly cloudy in the area. What a busy Wednesday morning. Off the air, it's been busy.
1: It's been already.
0: It has been.
1: As a matter of fact. By the way, I did find out why Jamie Oliver, who is turning 51 today, why he's called the Naked Chef.
0: Yeah, why is that?
1: And that's because his approach to, I knew he was the healthy chef in the UK. So because of his stripped back recipes and fresh food.
0: Oh, okay.
1: That's
0: okay,
1: why they
0: there
1: call
0: you
1: him
0: go.
1: That.
0: Okay, all right.
1: Right. So nothing untoward.
0: Good job. All right, on the way for you. Got a chance to win because we have
1: the No Name Song of the Day.
0: All right, we're playing after Bruno Mars.
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0: This is Mike, Bruno Mars on Star 99.1. Thanks for waking up with us. 647. A little cloudy out there. Yeah, always a chance of rain. 72 now. High today's in the 80s.
1: Always a chance of rain. That's been the weather forecast for a week.
0: Oh, and more on your forecast is on the way. But it is time to play what we call the no-name song of the day.
1: All right, so what I got for you this morning, $25 Papa Murphy's gift card, which I tell you, whenever I have kids at the house, I'm like, pizza.
0: All the
1: way. We got to spend the night party, anything like that. I'm like, pizza, let's go. Cheese pizza, too, because it's like the cheapest, and that's what they want anyway. I'm like, here, I'm doing this for you. Allow me to do this for you. So I'm going to play a little bit of a song. If you can tell me the name of this song. And when I say I'm playing a little bit of this song, I'm playing like a second of this song to see if y'all know what it is this morning. Do you think you're ready? Let's go. Ha! That was a lie. I'm not even playing a full second of it, am I? I'm playing one note is what I meant. See, it was one and a half. Look at what I'm doing for you. All right, so what's the name of that song? If you know, you can win right now. Let's start with caller number 9-256-534-9900.
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0: All righty then, I'm going to play just like a note of this and see if you can tell me what it is for some Papa Murphy's pizza.
1: Oh.
0: Two notes. Do you know it? Now, I believe we have caller number 9 waiting on the line. Let's go to the phones. Star 99.1. This is Kevin and Miss Josie. Who's this?
2: Hey, this is Amanda.
0: Hi, Amanda. How are you this morning?
2: I am awake.
0: Hey. I like that. She's like, well, that's as far as I've gotten, but that's pretty good. Well, Amanda, let's see if you can win yourself some pizza this morning. What song do you think that is?
2: I know in my soul. That is the Macarena.
1: Oh, yes. Give me for a minute. Whoa, yeah.
0: Now, Amanda, I bet you if I asked you to do the Macarena right now, you'd still know all the moves, wouldn't you?
2: Absolutely, I would. And I could do it right here in the car.
0: Girl, that's what I'm doing right now. I'm like, hand, across. I got it.
2: Shoulder, shoulder, hip, and twist.
0: That's right. Oh, we just did a little hip wiggle. Miss Amanda, way to go this morning, starting our Wednesday off right. Congratulations on your win. What station are you listening to this lovely Wednesday?
2: 99.1.
3: Yeah. Wake up with Kevin and Miss Josie.
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0: Okay, I got you.
1: So that was originally released in 1993 to a local label in Spain. Very small release. It did okay. But then the next year, BMG, an American label, bought that Spanish label, and they set out to make the Macarena a hit in America. So they got that remix. And in 1996, that's when the dance craze hit. And the song went to number one in July. It stayed there for 14 weeks.
0: Wow.
1: And that was the longest running number one single until Mariah Carey's All I Want for Christmas.
0: Oh, no!
1: That's the one that did it. What Ouch. Makes me really happy. And Amanda, by the way, did I say her name? Or did I get distracted by
2: Liz? You said her name. You said her name.
1: I never know what I actually say out loud and what I say in my head. But I love that for them because they were a Spanish flamenco pop duo. And they had had their first hit in 1962. And then not a single thing again until that 1993 when it started to get popular in Latin America. And by then, I looked up the ages. They were early to mid-50s. And so, you know what? I just loved that. I was like, man, and finally, they made it, and they made it in America, and that's so exciting. The chorus translates in English to, give your body joy, Macarena. Your body is to give joy and good things, which I love, because obviously, she is talking smack about her boyfriend, and she's like, fine, I'm going to go out and have fun anyway, and she talks about his cute friends. So they're very supportive of that. They're like, go.
0: Wow.
1: You just have fun with yourself, girl. All right. The Bayside Boys mix does sample that 7 seconds of laughter. That is from a group called Yazoo. And their vocalist was Allison Moyette. And she laughed in their 1982 single Situation. So they just took a sample of that song. I bet you they were on the same label.
0: Probably.
1: That little local label. I bet you they took that. And that's where that laugh came from and the voice. In Muppets Most Wanted, I always got to give them a mention. Miss Piggy, along with two flamingos, sings that to her Kermitino.
0: Kermitino.
1: Oh, my goodness. Congratulations again to Miss Amanda. On the way, we have your chance to win some tacos and tequila tickets. We're going to send you out to the party on Friday, June 12th.
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4: Traffic update now.
5: Not sure if they fixed the problem on Highway 20 with the traffic light there at Woodall Road, but you want to use caution through that area. Waiting on a tow truck to move a vehicle fire or a car that was on fire, and that's on Highway 20 in Hillsborough, County Road 434. U.S. 72 eastbound in Limestone County right there in Athens. That's going to create some problems. I got an accident there slowing things down. Traffic backing up quite a bit from that right now, so we're taking a real close look at it. So you want to be careful through that area for the next little while. Everything else is looking pretty good right now. We really don't have a whole lot of traffic out right now for the time of morning that it is. And you're beginning to build steadily into the medical district on Governor's Drive. Use some caution through there. For the most traffic accurate traffic reports in the Tennessee Valley, I'm David Cruz, Mr. Traffic.
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6: I'm News 19 meteorologist Ben Smith. Our weather pattern not changing much. Scattered showers, possible thunderstorms through your Wednesday with highs in the mid-80s. And more scattered showers, thunderstorms on a Thursday with highs again in the mid-80s. We may get a slight pattern shift by the second half of the weekend. Only a few widely scattered showers by Sunday with highs in the upper 70s. I'm News 19 meteorologist Ben Smith with your Weather Authority forecast.
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0: Dead.
1: Olivia Rodrigo, Drop Dead. New one here on Star 99.1, 708-72, mostly cloudy in the valley. And if you were tuned in earlier this morning, you had saw where a bunch of roads were shut down in downtown Huntsville this morning.
0: Yeah, so not really entirely sure what's going on there, but it is expected that these roads are going to be closed down until 8 o'clock this morning. So Clinton Avenue, no access to Jefferson Street. Spragan Street, no access to Spring Street. Fountain Circle is closed just past City Hall parking garage. Gates Avenue has no access to Madison, Franklin, or Eustis Avenue. So businesses along the Courthouse Square and for the Madison County Courthouse employees, they should enter the square from Randolph Avenue onto Northside Square. There's going to be Huntsville PD stationed throughout the area to sort of assist drivers, provide guidance where you can go to access the courthouse if you need to go out that way. But use alternate routes if you can. Just avoid the area until after 8, if at all possible.
1: I just had a listener call me.
0: Yeah.
1: While you walked out to get some coffee. They called me Kevin. apparently, Fox News is downtown. That's what they're doing. They're filming live this morning, and they're celebrating the 250th anniversary of our country.
0: Oh.
1: And so I flipped it over there, and sure enough, they just did a teaser on it, and they've got a reporter downtown Huntsville this morning.
0: Is this like Fox 54?
1: No, this is Fox News. This is national. Oh. This is Fox News.
0: Oh.
1: Fox News. And so, and they had a reporter standing out in front of a piece of a rocket. It looked like a blaster or something. I don't know. It was a real quick tease, but they said downtown Huntsville, they're going to go back to
0: this report.
1: They said
0: downtown Huntsville, so they're not at the Rocket Center?
1: That's what I thought they'd be.
0: I don't know,
1: but they're in downtown. They were in downtown. They had this piece of a rocket.
0: Okay, well, I guess you've got what, you're watching a live stream.
1: Well, now I am now. Yeah, I popped it over there. It says that listener called, and I've got it on. So,
0: okay, cool.
1: I'm gonna keep an eye on it.
0: Kevin is gonna let us know what's

0: happening. I personally am not going to run down my battery like that.
1: Oh, thanks. Because
0: nobody has chargers that work with my phone.
1: All right, later on this hour, around 7:45, kids are out of school, and they've came up with the best outdoor toys that will keep your kids off those devices and be entertained for hours. So we'll tell you some of those that they have put out there on the interwebs.
0: Oh, okay, awesome. Right. When it stops raining.
1: Yeah, when it stops raining. That's sure. True. Also on the way.
0: We got your tickets to go out to Tacos and Tequila, Sand Mountain Amphitheater. Going to have these passes for you, I think, this week and next week. So if you want to go out to a for real party, you do have a chance to win. And Brain Tickler Trivia on the way.
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0: these beautiful things that
1: I've. Oh, Star 99.1, 717. I'm sitting here watching Fox News because Steve Ducey, I guess, is visiting Main Street, USA, and he's in Huntsville, downtown Huntsville. Let me show you this right quick. So if you're wondering why some of the roads are closed
2: yeah.
1: in downtown, that's why, because Fox News is downtown doing some filming.
2: He's in front of Cotton Row Restaurant.
1: Oh, is that what he's doing?
2: Yeah.
1: Oh, he's going inside.
2: Oh, okay.
1: All right, he's inside.
2: Why are they talking? It's full of people.
1: Oh, wow. Okay.
2: Okay.
1: All right, the mayor's there. There's the mayor.
2: Yeah. Oh, the roads are closed until 8 o'clock down there this morning. So they say avoid the area if you can.
1: Wow. All right. So the mayor's on the
2: And
1: TV
2: what are they
1: right
2: talking
1: now.
2: About?
1: They're talking about, what I was told was from a listener that they were going to talk about the 250th anniversary of, the United States of America and some of the things that the Huntsville will be doing. But I have a feeling that they go around to some of these areas because it says visit Main Street. And they're at Cotton Row right now, live.
2: Is that off of a Main Street? Main Street?
1: I guess it is.
2: Would that be the name of the street? Because I could see that being like a gimmick where you go around to Main Street America, like all these places.
1: It says Main Street USA, cities that shaped America, and Huntsville's one of them.
2: Oh,
1: I'm just watching it. I had no idea.
2: What an interesting choice of location.
1: Yeah.
2: Why wouldn't they be at the Rocket Center?
1: I don't know.
2: Nothing against Cotton Row. I'm sure you have great food. I ate there once. They just had some sort of coffee.
1: Oh, I see some people I know sitting back there.
2: Shut your mouth. We got to move on.
1: Wow.
2: Okay.
1: Man, I want to watch the story.
2: All right, I have your tickets to tacos. Look, you even missed your chance to introduce me. It is time for Family Feud.
1: We're on national TV. Huntsville's on national TV. Yeah, baby. Woo. Okay, go with.
2: Brain tickling.
1: Yeah, baby. Okay, go ahead. I won't do it again. I promise. I'm not going to. I promise.
2: Family Feud style. Family Feud style means that I'm looking for the top answer. I got a pair of tickets for you. Tacos and tequila. Sand Mountain Amphitheater.
1: Yeah,
2: Friday. Friday, June 12th. Now, what I'm looking for today is if you're obsessed with yourself, name a place you'd keep your picture.
1: Where you keep your picture?
2: I don't think I have a single picture of me in my house. Moms are never in the picture. We're always taking pictures. I got so many pictures of my babies. No, I do have one. I have one when Harrison was first born of me. Aw. Okay, so if you're obsessed with yourself, name a place you'd keep your picture. And if you have the top answer, then you can win at 256-534-9900.
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0: Star 99.1, 727 and 72 in the valley. And now I'm starting to get all kinds of texts saying, really, those roads are, what's going on downtown? These roads are closed. Well, we found out Fox and Friends has a reporter down there celebrating small towns, right?
1: Towns. It was like towns that shaped America.
0: Towns that shaped America.
1: That's why they're in Huntsville. They're over at Cotton Row Restaurant, which explains why there's no access to Jefferson Street, Spring Street. You can't really get to the courthouse right now unless you go around a certain way. But there's Huntsville PD down there trying to direct people around. But the best thing to do at the moment, if you don't have to be down there right at the moment, is to avoid it until after 8 when they're going to be opening up the roads again. Should be 8 o'clock.
0: So. Yeah, around 8 o'clock.
1: Yeah.
0: So anyway, we'll keep you updated on that. But right now, we got to try to find a winner. It's our Family Feud question of the day.
1: All right, this is for tacos and tequila. Big party, Sand Mountain Amphitheater. Friday, June 12th. I will be looking for the top answer, so let's go to the phone. Star 99.1. This is Kevin and Miss Josie. Who's this?
2: It's Max.
1: Max. All right, Max. If you were obsessed with yourself, where is the place that you would keep your picture?
2: I'd keep it on my phone screen when you post on your phone on.
1: All right, that's number 6 on my list.
0: That should be number 1.
1: It is on there. I tell you what, Max. You think of another one, you chime me back.
0: Thanks, Max.
1: Star 99.1. This is Kevin and Miss Josie. Who's this?
3: This is Doug.
1: All right, Doug. Now, if you were obsessed with yourself, where's a place you'd keep your picture?
3: Almost like you're truly obsessed with yourself, you'd have to keep it above your bed.
1: Doug, you got the right answer.
0: Is that right, Andrew? Oh, there was no way that was going to be right.
1: That's so good. I love it so much. Oh, Doug. How you doing today, buddy?
3: I'm doing better now.
1: I'm so glad to hear it, man. You're going to have a wild time out at Tacos and Tequila. Got your tickets waiting on you. What station are you listening to this beautiful Wednesday?
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0: Yeah!
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0: Star 99.1 Lady Gaga to Z733 with the early morning crew. Kevin and Miss Josie will have your traffic weather on the way for you, but we got a winner this morning.
1: Yeah, we do. Doug Holland, what's up? Way to go. Got the very top answer. If you're obsessed with yourself, name a place you'd keep your picture. Doug said, over your bed. If you're really obsessed with yourself, that's where it's got to go. Number two was in your wallet. Just okay. a picture of yourself in your wallet, just every now and then. When you're like, oh, how you doing?
0: Hey, look at me.
1: On your desk at work. Can you imagine somebody having a picture of themselves on their desk at work?
0: That'd be a great prank to do on somebody.
1: We already talked about putting somebody's face on a mouse pad.
0: Yes, we have. Yes. That'd be great.
1: Okay, what else do we got? One on your computer background.
0: Yeah.
1: These are just cracking me up. That's so funny because I know there's a lot of people like me and you too who avoid pictures whenever we can.
0: Definitely. I don't want to do it.
1: But we shouldn't do that. I'm trying to change that because you're going to want to be a part of those memories when you look back at them. And sometimes you have to make sure somebody takes your picture. Yeah. Because some of us, especially, you know, moms out there seem to be the ones that always get the idea to take the picture at the family gatherings and they're never in it. So everybody out there, remember to take pictures of the other person. If they're always the one, you help them out. If you have one on the dashboard in your car. And of course, like Max said, Max guessed the background on your phone, like a little screen on your phone.
0: Oh,
1: if you had your own picture.

0: picture there. But it does. I don't think it would count if you had anybody else in the picture with you.
1: No, it has to be just you.
0: It has to be just you.
1: Just you only.
0: Just I was feeling myself that day. Thought I'd like to look at that on the days when I ain't feeling myself so much. So on the way, you're going to help us out with some event.
1: Best outdoor toys that'll keep your kids entertained for hours during the summertime. Get you off those devices.
0: And when's the first day it's supposed to... Tell me the first day you see on your little list there.
1: Well, I looked
0: earlier
1: this morning.
0: There is 0% chance of rain.
1: All right, so I looked earlier this morning, and looks like, believe it or not, are you ready for this? Huh. Looks like it'd be Tuesday, June 2nd. And the high's only going to be 79, just letting you know.
0: Oh, really?
1: Chance of showers all the way through until Tuesday.
0: Okay.
1: Wednesday sunny, 77, 79, and sunny next Thursday, and then Friday we're back to showers.
0: Okay, well, then we will take a look at what we can do outside when we get go outside again. Hey, Kevin.
2: Why?
0: Why should every person have a locket with their own picture in it?
1: Why is that?
0: So they can be independent.
1: Yeah. Give her a rim shot. Cut that thing off.
0: Oh, this is something funny I read the other day. Okay. Why can't you take a picture with a cat in Alabama?
1: Why can't you take a picture with a cat in Alabama? I didn't know that was a problem.
0: You can't take a picture with a cat anywhere. You have to use a camera.
1: Quit with a rim
0: shot.
1: That
0: was a blue law, didn't you?
1: I'm cutting you off.
0: I always got you there.
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4: Looks like we've got another accident. This is going to be Huntsville Browns Ferry Road and I-65. You want to be careful through there. It's up on top of the ramp where the traffic lights are. So that's going to slow you down there. I don't think it's affecting I-65 itself at all. Just use some caution through that area. We'd still got an accident. They're saying at least Limestone and Highway 72 in Athens. They're trying to get it cleared up. Just a few more minutes there. And probably a traffic light problem on Highway 20. And that's at Woodall Road in the Decatur Industrial District area. Everything else is looking absolutely gorgeous out there. It's turning out to be a beautiful day so far. And not too bad on the I-65, 565 area. And not too bad on 231, 431, or 72 headed into Huntsville. Keep the seatbelts buckled and be safe. With the most accurate traffic reports in the Tennessee Valley, I'm David Cruz, Mr. Traffic.
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4: From the WHNT News 19 Weather Authority, here's your latest forecast.
5: I'm News 19 meteorologist Ben Smith. Our weather pattern not changing much. Scattered showers, possible thunderstorms through your Wednesday with highs in the mid-80s. More scattered showers, thunderstorms on a Thursday with highs again in the mid-80s. We may get a slight pattern shift by the second half of the weekend. Only a few widely scattered showers by Sunday with highs in the upper 70s. I'm News 19 meteorologist Ben Smith with your Weather Authority forecast.
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1: Looks like we've got another accident. This is going to be Huntsville Browns Ferry Road and I-65. You want to be careful through there. It's up on top of the ramp where the traffic lights are. So that's going to slow you down there. I don't think it's affecting I-65 itself at all. Just use some caution through that area. We'd still got an accident. They're saying at least Limestone and Highway 72 in Athens. They're trying to get it cleared up. Just a few more minutes there. And probably a traffic light problem on Highway

0: 20. And that's at Woodall Road in the Decatur Industrial District area. Everything else is looking absolutely gorgeous out there. It's turning out to be a beautiful day so far. And not too bad on the I-65, 565 area. And not too bad on 231, 431, or 72 headed into Huntsville. Keep the seatbelts buckled and be safe. With the most accurate traffic reports in the Tennessee Valley, I'm David Cruz, Mr. Traffic.
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0: dance all night.
1: Star 99.1748 with the early morning crew. Kevin and Miss Josie looking about 73 out in the valley. Kind of cloudy out there. And if you're looking for those roads to open up in downtown Huntsville, they should open around 8 o'clock from what we understand. So
2: yeah,
1: just call the boss. Say you're going to be a little late. You can't get through because Fox and Friends are down there.
2: That's true. I'd be using that anywhere in the vicinity.
1: Sorry. I can't get down there. Like,
2: I know it's 20 minutes away from downtown, but it was, you know, it was a little confusing.
1: All right. For a lot of the country, school is already out. And you're looking for something for kids to do, right? And apparently a lot of them be bouncing off the walls or they're going to be playing on their devices. So they came out with a list of a few things that might entertain them for a few hours at a time to kind of get them out.
2: Okay.
1: All right, one of them they put out here on the interwebs, reusable water balloons. These are time-honored traditions, and now they're good for the environment as well.
2: Have you seen these?
1: I have not seen them personally.
2: Yeah,
1: I think
2: they're pretty neat.
1: I think you've had some before.
2: Yeah, we have. They sort of they're sort of squishy, and they close together with a real light, probably a magnet seal or something like that. So when they hit, it splashes you a little bit. Now, it doesn't explode, but that's fine because you don't have to pick up all the little balloon pieces.
1: They also say, how about some stomp rockets? All you have to do is step hard and watch them go flying in the air. And they say kids just love to see that.
2: Yeah, it's not going to keep them busy for hours.
1: No, because it's going to get stuck in a tree or maybe on the house.
2: Oh, yeah. Yeah, yeah. Because we got those at my house. Like, you're going to get a good, like, 10, 15 minutes out of that.
1: They said, stock up some batteries and get some of the cheap ones. But they love to play with walkie-talkies. Go outside and hide stuff, you know, and act like maybe they're in the army or something.
2: You know? Oh, we have got.

0: so many walkie-talkies at our house because we got some woods around the house. Yeah. The kids have made little maps of the woods because I've asked them to before, and it looks like if you looked at, you know, the beginning of like Winnie the Pooh when they're showing the 100-acre wood and the little map to Robin's house and Piglet's house. It looks like that, and they have their own little names for the area. That's a good idea to get them to map out their neighborhood and give names to stuff if you have a safe neighborhood.
1: Oh, yeah, you ain't going to be safe. How about this one? Because you've had this one at the house. Yes. A badminton or a crochet set. Yard games for hours with the family as well.
0: Would you say crochet set?
1: Yeah, a crochet set. Yeah.
0: A crochet set is not an outdoor activity.
1: Not a crochet set. I can't say it.
0: Croquet?
1: Croquet. Croquet. I said crochet, but croquet. Sorry.
0: Yeah, the mallet and stuff.
1: Yeah, mallet.
0: Yeah, we had a badminton set at our house. One of the kids managed to break it, but you really don't need much for it.
1: Yeah.
0: As long as you can just have some sort of line, wire, clothesline, anything like that for them to hit the birdie.
1: The birdie. The birdie. Got it. Over. The birdie.
0: Yeah. Yeah. You can do it.
1: How about a bubble machine? Everyone loves bubbles. They'll love that.
0: I can't tell you how many of those I bought. I don't know how long they last. They don't seem to last very long, but we go through bubbles at our house like crazy.
1: Another one on the list is Nerf balls.
0: Yeah.
1: Get out there and play Nerf balls.
0: Somebody called, you know those Nerf darts?
1: Yes.
0: Somebody called that boy glitter the other day, and it has never hit so hard. I was like, oh, you're right. It's just, they're everywhere. Every cushion I look under, every time the dog's chewing on something, every time I look under
1: the couch. It's them Nerf things. A couple more things here real quickly. You can get the kids outside and have a little fun this summer. Sidewalk chalk. And just be careful, you know, the rainstorm because it'll wash it all away. Or your hard work, you know, it'll be gone.
0: I love it, though.
1: Take a picture of it, kids, if you do that. And finally, they say a blow-up kiddie pool for your backyard. If you can't afford a real pool, just an inflatable one, the kids will get out there and they'll just have a fun time.
0: You got to remember to, and dogs love that, too.
1: That is true. That's true.
0: Helps keep them cool in this summer.
1: Yeah.
0: But you just got to empty that thing every now and then because it gets gross quick.
1: Oh, it does real quick.
0: You got to empty it.
1: Grass in there.
0: You got to make sure you do that.
1: Somebody use the
0: grass will die underneath it, so you got to move it a lot.
1: You got some experience over there, don't you?
0: Really do.
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2: Traffic update now.
3: A construction project on Highway 67 in the Somerville area, basically between 36 and Brewer High School, will be cranking back up today. They are already beginning to block off lanes, so you'll have one direction at a time on Highway 67. You've got traffic really building right around Greenbrier Parkway and what looks like Mooresville, so be careful through that area as traffic building steadily through the construction area. We're looking good, though, pretty much everywhere else. Only one accident affecting eastbound traffic, and that's at I-65 and Huntsville-Browns Ferry Road over in the Athens area. Be careful through there. Keep your seatbelts buckled and be patient. With the most accurate traffic reports in the Tennessee Valley, I'm David Cruz, Mr. Traffic.
0: From the WHNT News 19 Weather Authority, here's your latest forecast.
4: I'm News 19 meteorologist Ben Smith. Our weather pattern not changing much. Scattered showers, possible thunderstorms through your Wednesday with highs in the mid-80s. More scattered showers, thunderstorms on a Thursday with highs again in the mid-80s. We may get a slight pattern shift by the second half of the weekend. Only a few widely scattered showers by Sunday with highs in the upper 70s. I'm News 19 meteorologist Ben Smith with your Weather Authority forecast.
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0: 99.1, the early morning crew. Kevin and Ms. Josie, we couldn't do it without you. 807, cloudy out there, 73 in the valley. Hopefully we'll hit that 81 mark. Some more details in your forecast. Traffic this hour. Oh, I do the history lesson every morning around 6:30, right?
1: Yeah.
0: I missed the most important one this morning, and it really hurts my heart because it was the first movie I ever went to see, and I got to see it with my dad, and my mother got upset because she didn't think it was appropriate for me to go. I was like 8 years old, I believe.
1: I feel like I should know what this is, but I don't.
0: Okay, I'll give you a hint.
1: Oh, okay.
0: Yes, 49 years ago, 1977, Smokey the Bandit was released, starring Burt Reynolds as a bandit and legendary Jackie Gleason as Sheriff Buford T. Justice.
1: So that was in the history lesson.
0: That was.
1: All right. Okay.
0: Eastbound and down. I'm sorry. I love that song.
1: Did you ever watch any John Wayne movies?
0: Oh, yeah.
1: Because I know you're into Westerns. You know, his birthday, or it would have been his birthday, I think it was yesterday. And I ended up reading, or was it today? It was yesterday or today.
0: I didn't see it today on my list, but I'm a big John Wayne fan.
1: So I ended
0: Brewster
1: up.
0: Brewster Cogburn, man. Some of the.
1: I ended up reading a lot about him. Okay, so it was yesterday. Yesterday would have been John Wayne's birthday. And I ended up just reading so many fascinating things about him because he is apparently the leading man in more movies than anybody else. It was like 142. He didn't like violence. He liked there to be a reason if he had to do something. He preferred punching people. He turned down the movie with Clint Eastwood. Clint Eastwood asked him to be in a movie with him, and he said, no, your movies are too violent.
0: Really?
1: So it wasn't until his last few years making films that he sort of acquiesced, and some of them were more violent. Like, I know somebody got a pitchfork, I think, in one of his last films, but he insisted that there had to be humor to balance it out, so they would throw in a lot of one-liners. Also, he had he wasn't opposed to violence off screen, by the way. There's so many stories about him punching people out. Like Frank Sinatra having a party above his room one time when he was at a shoot. And so he kept calling the front desk to ask them to turn it down, and they would for a little bit. Wow. So finally goes to Frank Sinatra's room, knocks on the door, and tells him to keep it down. And then the bodyguard for Frank, old Blue Eyes, he says, nobody talks to Mr. Sinatra that way. So he turned like he was going to leave, and then backhanded the man.
0: Wow.
1: He fell on the floor and he crashed a chair on him. Now, I don't know if that's just Hollywood legend, but apparently they kept it down after that.
0: Oh, I'm sure they did. You don't want to mess with John Wayne. Come on.
1: What else do I want to tell you? Mel Brooks asked him to be in Blazing Saddles. He was like, I cannot think of anybody else. And John Wayne said it was too dirty. He couldn't be in it. He was like, that's too dirty, but I'll be the first one in line to see it.
0: Ah, it's great. How did we get to John Wayne off of...
1: You were talking about Eastbound and Down and Smokey and the Bandit.
0: I'm just curious.
1: Since that was a part of your childhood, I know you watched a lot of Westerns, and that's how I got there.
0: I was just kind of curious. I'm just curious.
1: That's how we got there. I just had a bunch of John Wayne knowledge in my head.
0: Okay, coming up later
1: watch
0: this hour.
1: Watch me use a John Wayne quote in my Mentor Motivation.
0: Mentor Motivation coming up at 8:45 this morning. Also on the way for you.
1: We are going to do What's the Question Wednesday. What could it possibly be?
0: All right, it's coming up here in less than 10 minutes.
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0: Star 99.1, Olivia Dean, so easy to fall in love. 8:17 and 73, mostly cloudy in the valley. Later on this hour, don't forget, we're about 30 minutes away or so from the Minute of Motivation, Miss Josie. You teared up a little bit over there, so I have a feeling I know where you're going with this.
1: I'm not going to do that whole story.
0: I'm not.
1: I have something else in mind.
0: Okay.
1: Kevin just made me read this beautiful story about John Wayne in this letter that this little girl gave him. And it's a beautiful story, but I had something else in mind. But I am going with John Wayne because it was his birthday yesterday, and I just shocked Kevin with all this John Wayne trivia I have in my
0: head.
1: So part of it, I was like, you know what? I think I got something picked out. So we're going to revisit that coming up at 8:45. First, though, is it time?
0: It's time for What's the Question Wednesday.
1: Wait, I think it's your turn this time to pick
0: a
1: card.
0: Oh, yeah, let me pick one. Okay.
1: All right, here. Okay. Here, pick a card, any card, any card. Okay.
0: Right, there you go.
1: So what I have here, by the way, these aren't regular cards. These are like get-to-know-you cards. There's a lot of these now that sort of help you in social situations. Maybe you're gathered with your friends. Maybe it's a work party, and it's to help you get to know people. Well, okay, this is a good one. All right, so what lunchbox did you have as a kid?
0: Oh, so many.
1: And I realize some people are going to say it was just a paper bag or something like that. But I've got two that come to mind first.
0: All right, so it's funny you bring this up because just the other day I was in an antique store, right?
1: Yeah.
0: I'm walking around. And I saw this lunchbox that I had when I was a kid, and I wanted it really, really bad. They had it marked at $125. It came with a little thermos and everything.
1: I gotta stop doing that.
0: I know it. I'm like, that's too much money.
1: Well, you were in an antique store.
0: I was like, I want it so bad. And my mom's like, you remember, you used to have one of those.
1: What was it?
0: You had one of those. Hong Kong Phooey.
1: Number one super guy.
0: You got it. Man, I loved that show. I remember it. They had it at this antique store, but I remember having that as a kid. And I love that.
1: Hong Kong Phooey. What was that? Was it its own standalone show, or was it attached to something else, like Captain Caveman?
0: No, I think it was a standalone, if I remember correctly.
1: Oh, my goodness gracious. I remember Hong Kong Phooey.
0: He changed in the filing cabinet, if you remember.
1: Yes! He was a janitor.
0: Yeah, it was a janitor. That's right. Yeah.
1: What is really going on?
0: And I think I had like a Superman or a Spider-Man or something like that.
1: That's awesome. The first one that comes to mind that I know I had when I was maybe in kindergarten or first grade, it was a My Little Pony, and it was just a pink plastic, and it was the classic My Little Pony because they sort of changed their design in the, I guess, the 90s or something, but this is the classic My Little Pony. Oh, my goodness gracious. That was mine. And there was another one that I got with my grandma when we were at a yard sale once.
0: What was it?
1: And this one was Snoopy. And it looked like his doghouse. And the top part opened, so it was real angular.
0: Yeah.
1: And it did have a thermos. And it was supposed to be Snoopy laying on his doghouse. And it was so cute. Oh.
0: And these were metal back in the day.
1: Yours was metal? Okay. Both of mine were plastic.
0: No, mine was metal. I mean, these were metal lunchboxes. And that's probably why they're so high now. I'm sure they overpriced this one in this antique store in Georgia that I was at. But, yeah.
1: I have a metal, I want to say it's a Star Wars lunchbox at the house. That we keep some micro machine cars and stuff in.
0: You better hang on to that because
1: I don't think it's in really good shape. But I can check.
0: I can check. I mean, it's metal. You know.
1: All right, let me put this up.

0: our Facebook page, see what's going down with everybody else. And sure, if you want to call us, and this just brought up some memories for you, you want to tell us what lunchbox you had as a kid, 256-534-9900.
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0: Star 99.1 827. See if this brings back any memories, huh?
1: Who is this superhero? Sarge? No. Rosemary, the telephone operator?
0: No. No.
1: Henry, the mild-mannered janitor?
0: No!
2: Could be!
0: Yeah!
3: Oh, no. Oh,
2: number one super guy!
0: I'm sorry, I had to play a little bit of it.
4: I know you did. That's because our What's the Question Wednesday was, what lunchbox did you have as a kid? By the way, I went and looked that up, because you told me yours was metal, vintage, so there's one from 1975. There's one on eBay for $140.
0: Really?
4: There's one on there for $4,700.
0: Are you serious? So they had it priced right at this antique store at $135 or whatever it was?
4: Yeah, apparently. Well, it all depends. You can price something whatever you want. Now, it always depends if somebody's willing to buy it for that price.
0: Wow.
4: Because the value of something is just what somebody's willing to pay for it. But yeah, that's sweet.
0: I cannot believe that, because I was thinking maybe $25, $30, and I was willing to even give that for it, just to put it in my office, because it brought back so many memories. But no, it was $135.
4: I bet you can find one for cheaper than that on eBay.
0: Yeah.
4: I found one. Okay, this one doesn't have a thermos with it. You wouldn't need a thermos with it.
0: That
4: was only $82 on eBay.
0: Oh, $82. a little bit over it now. Not quite within my budget here.
4: I don't know. If something really, really, really makes you smile every time you look at it, you know, I think that's a valuable thing. You just get
0: I can bid on it, right?
4: You decide. Hey, I know you don't like me bringing up food all the time, but I have a very confusing food product that's coming out.
0: Oh, boy.
4: Just in time for the 4th of July, I need to talk to you about.
0: We'll find out after DJ Snake and Justin Bieber.
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0: Star 99.1832 and cloudy and 73 in the valley. We'll have your traffic and weather on the way. But we got food news, huh?
1: Yeah, I do.
0: Oh boy,
1: wait,
0: here we go.
1: Just real quick, I want to tell you that I found my lunchbox.
0: Oh, you did?
1: From childhood, the little pink My Little Pony one. Yeah. And mine's only $15 on eBay.
0: And that's when they started making them in plastic, right?
1: Yeah, it was definitely plastic. Yeah. It's just bringing back all those memories. There's one of the little seahorse ponies. And the one with the wings. Oh, they were my favorite. Oh, this is making me so just relaxed and happy right now. Okay, so I told you I had some food news to share. So this is perfect since we just got through Memorial Day and we have the 4th of July coming up. So Bush's Baked Beans has come out with some new summer limited edition flavors. And of course you serve baked beans at all the cookouts and stuff because you need sugar beans. Mm-hmm. With everything, if you got like hamburgers, hot dogs, barbecue. Okay, so what they've come out with. Now, the first one doesn't surprise me and it's going to annoy you because the first one's dill pickle. I know everything is dill pickle flavored, but it kind of makes sense for this because you want a dill pickle with your barbecue sandwich. It helps, you get a little acidity to cut the sweetness. Okay. So I understand the dill pickle one. Also, one of the other wild flavors of the three that I can get is the apple pie baked beans.
0: Okay, now I like that. Okay. Apple pie baked beans.
1: I didn't expect you to immediately that. But it makes sense, right? Because the sweetness of it.
0: Sweetness,
1: sure, you can add a little cinnamon, a little apple. I don't feel like it's going to throw it off that much. But the one that I cannot wrap my head around is the Bush's Rocket Pop baked beans. Do you know that the Rocket Pop, that one, the popsicle with the red, white,
0: and
1: blue?
0: Oh, the Rocket Top. Okay.
1: Rocket Pop.
0: Okay.
1: Cherry, lime, and blue raspberry. Cherry, lime, and blue raspberry in your baked beans.
0: Although they were talking about something else. I don't know. That's a wild one there for me.
1: I can't. I hope I can get my hands on these. Yeah. It looks like it's available at Walmart online. Now, the apple pie and dill pickle are going to be in Walmart stores.
0: Okay. Well,
1: but online, we could
0: try
1: get the Rocket
0: other
1: Pop one. Yeah. I don't know if I want to do that at work, like all of us trying beans like one day.
0: That would not be good.
1: This is soundproof room. This just didn't feel right.
2: 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Traffic update now.
3: No accidents causing delays, but construction is. They are doing some repair work along Highway 20-2031 between the overpass crossover and the Hudson Memorial Bridge. That has traffic backed up trying to get into Decatur. All the way back up past the fireworks stand and to the entrance of Calvary Assembly Church. So you're going to use caution through that area. Expect some delays. You may want to jump on I-65 and go around that way. That might get you into the south end of Decatur at least a little quicker. Everything else in the valley is looking real good. Traffic pretty much moderate to light

0: Just keep up the good work and keep those seat belts buckled with the most accurate traffic reports in the Tennessee Valley from the Rock Creek Production Center. I'm David Cruz, Mr. Traffic.
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3: I'm News 19 meteorologist Ben Smith. Our weather pattern not changing much. Scattered showers, possible thunderstorms through your Wednesday with highs in the mid-80s. More scattered showers, thunderstorms on a Thursday with highs again in the mid-80s. We may get a slight pattern shift by the second half of the weekend. Only a few widely scattered showers by Sunday with highs in the upper 70s. I'm News 19 meteorologist Ben Smith with your Weather Authority forecast.
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0: Darn 99.1. Thanks for listening to us. The early morning crew. Kevin and Ms. Josie, 848 and 73 and cloudy in the valley. Don't forget around 9:30, we'll have some random facts for you. But it is time for a minute of motivation for Ms. Josie.
1: Okay, so this one really came up unexpectedly. Kevin mentioned, I don't know how you... you talked about Eastbound and Down.
0: Eastbound and Down, Smokey and the Bandit.
1: Smokey and the Bandit. Yeah. And I ended up, since I know Kevin is such a Smokey and the Bandit fan and a Westerns fan, I ended up telling him that John Wayne's birthday was yesterday. Well, before his death, John Wayne had talked to his children a bit about what he wanted on his gravestone, because his health was very, very poor at the end. He'd already had his stomach removed and lots of things. He knew that it was toward the end, so he had some time to make these decisions. One that he was fond of was feo, fuerte, y formal.
0: What?
1: That means ugly, strong, and dignified, which I appreciate. Wow. Mm-hmm. But they ended up going with another one that they had considered, which was based on the lessons he had taught them. And his plaque reads now, this is what it says. Tomorrow is the most important thing in life. It comes into us at midnight very clean. It's perfect when it arrives and it puts itself in our hands. It hopes we've learned something from yesterday. And I really liked that. Now, you can't spend your whole life focusing on tomorrow at all. You got to live today. But I did like the fact that we do start each day perfectly. No matter what failures you faced yesterday, or disappointments, or things that may not have gone the way you hoped, if you learned from that, you're doing well. And that's all you have to do, by the way. Making no mistakes is impossible. Everybody makes mistakes. That is inevitable. But not learning from it is a choice. So as we get this day,

0: going. Just don't dwell on yesterday. Take the lessons, take the laughs and love with you into this one, but treat it like the opportunity it is, because it lies ahead of you. And you can do this every single day of your life until your last. So that's what we're going to do.
1: Man, love it.
2: Yeah,
1: love it.
3: 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Go back and get caught up. We got all kinds of guests. We got, 504 episodes already on our
0: podcast. You can stop counting podcast. At this point.
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8: Well, the state crew that was working between the Hudson Memorial Bridge and the 3120 crossover has stopped. So the traffic's open back up. Traffic is thinning out. It was backed up past the Assembly Church there on Highway 20, but it's moving again, so that's good news for you. Don't have any accidents to report right now. We're looking good all across the Tennessee Valley with no major delays at this point. You do have some heavy traffic through the Medical District in Huntsville, and that's about it. That's about all we're seeing right now. Other than that, 231 Memorial Parkway looking great in and out of Huntsville from north to south without any delays there. Just keep up the good work and keep those seat belts buckled. We'll be back in a minute with another update. For the most accurate traffic report in Tennessee Valley, I'm David Cruz, Mr. Traffic.
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0: Gaga, the Dead Dance, 914 and 73 and cloudy out there. High today around 81 and chance of showers all the way through next Tuesday. So there you go.
1: Mm-hmm.
0: Simple to the point.
1: Yeah. Hot rain.
0: Oh, we got random facts coming up for you around 9:30, but it's time to find out what we're looking at. Right?
1: Okay. What are you looking at?
0: I got a little musical mind. Ready?
1: What? Wait. Yeah. Wait.
0: Yes, ladies and gentlemen, the United States Post Office Service has announced that the 2018 Mr. Rogers stamps will be back. They won the 2026 Stamps Encore competition to be brought back in circulation, and we should see them out very, very soon. Let me put my sweater on.
1: I'm enjoying that.
0: I love
1: so
0: it.
1: Much.
0: I know it really does. It calms you down, doesn't it?
1: It does.
0: I had to bring it off, yeah, because I'm getting too calm.
1: That's nice. I need to get, I hope they're forever stamps. I'm going to have to do that just to save money.
0: Yeah, get them because, I mean, we're all big fans of Mr. Rogers. I watched him growing up.
1: Absolutely.
0: You did too.
1: Absolutely. Yeah. 100%.
0: Yes.
1: Okay, cool. So I'm going to give you a choice. How about that?
0: All right.
1: Do you want to go with beer, food, or technology?
0: I'm going with technology.
1: Technology?
0: Yes.
1: Okay, I got you. So there is another company claiming that you can talk to your dog with their new collar that costs $118. They say it is AI-powered. And it translates barks and meows into full sentences with 95% accuracy.
0: Really?
1: Now, 10,000 people have already pre-ordered this. So there's not a lot of people who have it yet to try. I'm curious.
0: Mm-hmm.
1: How do they know?

0: it's accurate.
1: I know. That's what I'm wondering.
0: When I started doing research, because, you know, I'm going to question these things and the claims made by a company. So it turns out there's no real studies that have been shown that their claims have anything behind them other than, yeah, we're pretty sure it's 95% accurate. Now, dogs do understand human body language very well from being our companions for so long. But I'm not sure that they are trying to say certain words. Of course they know, you know, out to show us that they want food or they want to go outside or, gee, I would really like to annoy that cat. But I'm just not sure that this is going to be a way to talk back and forth.
1: Have a conversation with them.
0: Yeah, because this is something people have wanted forever. Yeah. We kind of gaslight ourselves with this because we want it so bad. Back when they were teaching gorillas like Coco, I believe, sign language, they had a lot of high hopes for that. They don't do that anymore because it really wasn't what we wanted it to be. We wanted it to be them, but they're just going by what we're showing. Yes, they can do repetition. They can do that. That doesn't mean they necessarily understand what they're doing. So I think we're more training ourselves to respond to them in the ways that they want, as opposed to training.
1: They already have the things where the dogs can hit the little buttons when they...
0: Oh, the little pads with the buttons on them.
1: The buttons on them, it says yes, no, and things like that.
0: Yeah, I've seen those with varying levels of... Because dogs are smart.
1: Oh, very smart.
0: Oh, there's some like really smart dogs. And I think it's repetition and just trying to get that reaction from us.
1: I made a mistake on Sunday and told Kilo he was getting a bath today. Thinking, hey, Kilo, I'm going to give you a bath today. I'm going to get you freshened up. That was not the thing to say. He hid from me all day long. Every time he saw me, he would tuck his tail and walk away. And then finally, looked at him. I said, all right, time for a bath. And he walked right into the bathroom and got right in the bathtub.
0: Well, since there are 10,000 people who can test this once it goes on the market, we'll know a little bit more when it comes out. I don't know when the date of release is going to be, but sure enough, they're happy to take people's money in the meantime.
1: cash those checks.
2: Yeah. We'll be right back.
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5: I'm News 19 meteorologist Ben Smith. Our weather pattern not changing much. Scattered showers, possible thunderstorms through your Wednesday with highs in the mid-80s. More scattered showers, thunderstorms on a Thursday with highs again in the mid-80s. We may get a slight pattern shift by the second half of the weekend. Only a few widely scattered showers by Sunday with highs in the upper 70s. I'm News 19 meteorologist Ben Smith with your Weather Authority forecast.
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2: All right, you ready for some random facts?
3: Yo.
2: All right, let's do it. Songwriters behind the 1974 hit Take Me to the River earn more royalties from the use of the song by the novelty toy Big Mouth Billy Bass than any other artist who covered the track.
4: What a brilliant thing that was. There wasn't a member of my family who didn't have one of those.
2: I know it.
4: For real, for real.
2: All right, when you look down at your phone,
3: yo,
2: the amount of pressure on your spine is equivalent of putting a 60-pound weight on your neck. So if you do it an hour a day, that really adds up, they say, and may cause you serious problems down the line. I never really thought about that.
4: We have talked
2: about it. I know we talked about it
4: before. But, do you remember when I told you, like, bring your phone up instead of look down at it? Because we were talking about good posture and supporting your spine and your head and all these things. And you don't notice that you're doing it right now. You're hunched over and looking down.
2: All right,
4: down.
2: I'm going straight
4: look
2: now.
4: At you. Yeah, y'all take care of your spine.
2: Hey, you know there's only been one time on Wheel of Fortune where the answer to a puzzle actually was Wheel of Fortune? It happened on April 2nd, 2001. After it was off, Pat Sajak joked that we have officially run out of puzzles, apparently.
4: That's funny.
2: And finally, Antarctica is the biggest desert on the Earth. On Earth, it is, even though there's no sand. The definition of desert is a barren area where there's very little rain and poor living conditions for plants and animals.
4: That's true. Knew that one. Gotcha.
2: Man, you know a lot up there, don't you? That's your random facts on Star 99.1.
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0: 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The Early Morning Crew with Kevin and Miss Josie.
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0: Star 99.1, the early morning crew with Kevin and Miss Josie. Now, before we head out of here, earlier last hour, we had What's the Question Wednesday, and we talked about our lunchboxes we had growing up.
1: Yeah.
0: And I had said that I love my Hong Kong Phooey one. It was a mess.

0: an old lunchbox. I remember taking it to school. And I saw one for $135 at an antique store somewhere in that area. You looked online. They're running about that.
1: And that's about what it is. That's what they're asking for.
0: So I walked outside just a few minutes ago. And a young lady that listens to us was out there talking to my wife. And she goes, "Hey, I heard you talking about your Hong Kong Fui lunchbox." I said, "Yeah." I said, "Man, I really want to get one." I said, "I wanted to buy that one, but it was too much money." My wife turned around and said, "You have yours. Your mom gave it to you years ago. It's in a box in the storage room."
1: No.
0: Yes.
1: So the lady said,
0: "I don't think I would sell it for $135." I said, "No, but for $4,000, because you said there was one owner for $4,000, I would think about it."
1: I don't know if it has any takers yet, but I hope to see that on your desk soon.
0: Yeah, I'm going to try to find it. I'm gonna keep it. I'm not going to sell it.
1: Well, now you have another reason to clean out that storage locker that you keep renting. Every year that passes, you're like, I'm gonna stop. They keep upping the price, and I still have my stuff over there.
0: Call me out. All right, time for us to slide on out the door. Don't forget, tomorrow is Thursday. Masterpiece Theater brought to you by the Broadway Theater League.
1: I can't believe it's almost Thursday already. I'm so ready for it. Tacos and tequila tickets, 7:15. And first chance to win, 6:45 with a no-name game. We'll see you in the morning. It's starting at 5 a.m.
0: Bye, y'all.
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11: I'm News 19 meteorologist Jessica Cubito. As we head throughout your Wednesday, it's going to be another humid and warm day out there for us across the Tennessee Valley as a tropical air mass remains planted over the deep south. Scattered showers and isolated thunderstorms will be possible throughout the afternoon, but similar to Tuesday, some of us see it and others of us remain dry. Where these showers and storms do develop, though, we could see some tropical downpours. I'm News 19 meteorologist Jessica Cubito with your Weather Authority forecast.
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15: I'm News 19 meteorologist Jessica Cubito. As we head throughout your Wednesday, it's going to be another humid and warm day out there for us across the Tennessee Valley as a tropical air mass remains planted over the deep south. Scattered showers and isolated thunderstorms will be possible throughout the afternoon, but

0: similar to Tuesday. Some of us see it and others of us remain dry. Where these showers and storms do develop, though, we could see some tropical downpours. I'm News 19 meteorologist Jessica Camino with your Weather Authority forecast.
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2: From the WHNT News 19 Weather Authority, here's your latest forecast.
1: I'm News 19 meteorologist Jessica Cubito. As we head throughout your Wednesday, it's going to be another humid and warm day out there for us across the Tennessee Valley as a tropical air mass remains planted over the deep south. Scattered showers and isolated thunderstorms will be possible throughout the afternoon, but similar to Tuesday, some of us see it and others of us remain dry. Where these showers and storms do develop, though, we could see some tropical downpours. I'm News 19 meteorologist Jessica Cubito with your Weather Authority forecast.
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0: Star 99.1, your home of the early morning crew with Kevin and Miss Josie. I'm Shay Fox, and tomorrow morning, Kevin and Josie will have another pair of tickets for you to win to the Tacos and Tequila Festival, taking place at the Sam Mountain Amphitheater Friday, June 12th. You've got Bow Wow, Trina, Travis Porter, Mike Jones. 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
5: Getting off to a really good start this afternoon. No accident stalls, no malfunctioning traffic lights. We do have a little bit of backup of traffic going northbound on Memorial Parkway trying to get through westbound on 565. That ramp is pretty much clogged up on the parkway or backed up to the Clinton overpass, so be careful through there. We've also got traffic backing up through the construction zone on 565, but it's not too bad yet. Just be careful wherever you're going and keep those seat belts buckled. Are you having an event you need sound, lighting, or a DJ for? 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
9: I'm News 19 meteorologist Jessica Cubito. As we head throughout your Wednesday, it's going to be another humid and warm day out there for us across the Tennessee Valley as a tropical air mass remains planted over the deep south. Scattered showers and isolated thunderstorms will be possible throughout the afternoon, but similar to Tuesday, some of us see it and others of us remain dry. Where these showers and storms do develop, though, we could see some tropical downpours. I'm News 19 meteorologist Jessica Cubito with your Weather Authority forecast.
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0: traffic update now.
1: And we picked up our first accident of the afternoon way down yonder in Coleman. They're telling me 278 eastbound and some westbound blockage right at Rosemont Avenue and 278. Be on the lookout for that. That's on the south end of Coleman. It's going to slow you down just a little bit. But everything else in the valley is looking absolutely gorgeous. We're taking a look right now at Hudson Memorial Bridge. Things sacking up just a little bit, getting into Decatur, and backing up all the way on the Highway 20 back towards the fireworks stand and Rocket City RV. So just be careful through there. Everything else in the valley looking good. We got good travel times with no major delays right now. 72 looking beautiful. Keep up the good work. Keep those seat belts buckled. From Rock Creek Productions Studio.

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Star 99.1, your home of the early morning crew with Kevin and Miss Josie. And now that school is out, you got to keep the kids entertained every day for hours. So here is a list of the best

0: outdoor toys that should get the job done. 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On the way for you, the weekend, also the Backstreet Boys on Star 99.1.
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2: And I have my favorite helper with me today, Sasha. My granddaughter is helping me do traffic this afternoon. Wonderful to have you on board, Sasha. Right now, we've got two accidents to talk about. I-565 westbound at County Line Road, right there at the end of the ramp, slowing things down just a bit. And another accident, Highway 278 and Rosemont Avenue in Cullman. So be careful through those areas. Everything else is moving pretty well. We don't see any major delays across the valley right now. Just remember to keep those seat belts buckled and be safe. Are you getting married? Are you throwing a party? 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
2: Traffic update now.
3: And another accident pops up on the board. This time we have I-565 westbound at County Line and another one about a mile away at 565 and County Line. So be on the lookout for those two. They're both westbound. 278 East in Rosemont and Cullman. That's on the south end of the town, so be careful through there. And we've just got an accident reported at 431 and 278 at Gaines Street, and that's in Sardis. And that's going to be a problem for a little while. They're waiting on emergency crews to get on the scene there. Keep the seatbelts buckled and be safe. From Rock Creek Productions Studios, the most accurate traffic report in the Tennessee Valley, I'm David Cruz, Mr. Traffic.
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0: 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Let's get to Tell Me Something Good, brought to you by Annette Hales Indoor Comfort Systems. Call the lady with the team you can trust at 885-0430. And volunteers in Oakland, California have spent 30 years restoring Salsal Creek, transforming it into a thriving ecosystem with native plants and wildlife. The all-volunteer group has replanted tens of thousands of native species, removed invasive plants, and monitored water and fish health. Their efforts have helped support rare species, including rainbow trout and endangered plants. 30 years they've been working on that. On the way for you, Morgan Wallen, also Nickelback on Star 99.1.
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4: So it looks like it's not going to be a not so fun afternoon out there. Anyway, we have a beautiful day out there, but we've got wrecks happening. 565 westbound at County Line Road is still there. It's on the ramp on the right-hand side of the road. Aldott's ASAP truck is there along with police trying to make a report. You've got two different accidents on Highway 72 eastbound. One at Shields and one at Ryland Pike, slowing you down quite a bit. So use caution through that area. Another accident

0: 431 and Gaines Street, and that's in Sardis. Be careful out there. Slow down a little bit. Be patient. It's a beautiful afternoon to enjoy a drive. Keep those seatbelts buckled. I'm David Cruz from Rock Creek Production Studios with the most accurate traffic report in the Tennessee Valley, Mr. Traffic.
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12: I'm News 19 Certified Chief Meteorologist Danielle Dozier. Through the rest of this evening, we'll have a chance.

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1: Couple of different accidents out on 72. 72 and Shields Road got an accident there. Another one right next to 72 and Ryland Pike. Right by the Southern Wagyu Meat Market. I think that's how you say it. I'm probably wrong, but that's okay. And we've got an accident right now creating problems. 565 westbound and County Line right there on the ramp. So be careful through there. Traffic is building across the valley. Still looking really good on 565 without any red zones on there. And we're just doing good right now. Just be careful out there. Keep those seat belts buckled. From the Rock Creek Production Studios, I'm David Cruz, Mr. Traffic.
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0: Star 99.1, your home of the early morning crew with Kevin and Miss Josie. I'm Shay Fox. And the fastest growing city in America is Charlotte, North Carolina. And a new report says that as Charlotte barrels towards 1 million people, the city is uniting behind a common phrase, no more, we're full. Totally understand where you are coming from on that, Charlotte, because guess what? Huntsville is full as well. A major driver in Charlotte's growth is its affordability compared to similar cities. But locals are worried because the swelling population is making it a lot more expensive, congested, and it's pushing Charlotte closer to becoming an Atlanta than people there want to admit. Totally get where you're coming from, Charlotte. 100%. On the way for you, Lady Gaga, also Deep Blue Something on Star 99.1.
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6: Looks like we're still dealing with an accident. Highway 72 and Ryland Pike and another one at Shields. And also 431 and Gaines Street in Sardis. Just be on the lookout for those. Other than that, we're looking pretty good going into Decatur. It is backing up quite a bit as you head over right there into the downtown area as you cross the Hudson Memorial Bridge. Use caution through that area. We are doing pretty good, though. We do have rain headed this way, so be aware of that if you're trying to get somewhere before it starts. Keep those seatbelts buckled and be safe. 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I'm David Cruz, Mr. Traffic.
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1: Traffic update now.
2: As we clean up the accident on Highway 72 at Ryland Pike, we've got another one at 72 and the Parkway, University Drive in the Parkway. And that's going to be westbound on University Drive. Be careful at that accident for sure. And we still got one working northbound and southbound blockage. Alabama 53, Jordan Lane, and Research Park Boulevard on the north end of town. That one's going to be with us for a little while. They're going to have to get some tow trucks in there to clear that mess up. Everything else in the valley is looking absolutely gorgeous. We're taking a look at 565 and don't see a lot of problems right now. Even where we had the accident earlier is already cleared out. It's gone. 565, I-65 moving smoothly. And you've just got a little bit of delay as you hit the 3120 crossover, backing up towards basically Great American RV Superstore, heading into Decatur. So use caution through that area. Keep those seat belts buckled and be careful. For the most accurate traffic report in the Tennessee Valley, listen to Mr. Traffic, David Cruz.
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0: Star 99.1, your home of the early morning crew with Kevin and Miss Josie. And tomorrow morning, they have got another pair of tickets for you to win to the Tacos and Tequila Festival, taking place at the Sam Mountain Amphitheater Friday, June 12th. You've got Bow Wow, Trina, Travis Porter, Mike Jones, and tickets, well, on sale now. 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
3: Traffic update now.
4: And we've got some more problems popping up right now. We've got an accident still, 565 westbound at Greenbrier. Another one at Memorial Parkway and University Drive creating problems. Still have the problem at Highway 72 and Ryland Pike. And Research Park Boulevard and Jordan Lane, an accident there. And they're calling this a major

0: major crash, and that is going to be 565 westbound in the town Madison area. We're trying to get a look at it right now, so you want to use caution through that area or avoid it if you can, because that's going to keep things shut down for a while. And just got a report of an accident, Highway 72 and I-65 on top of the overpass. Be careful through there, and we'll update you in just a few minutes. For the most accurate traffic report in the Tennessee Valley, I'm David Cruz, Mr. Traffic.
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13: I'm News 19 Certified Chief Meteorologist Danielle Dozier. Through the rest of this evening, we'll have a chance for a pop-up shower or an isolated storm. Once the sun goes down, that chance will start to die down. And overnight tonight, we'll have partly to mostly cloudy skies with humid conditions, patchy fog, and a 20% chance for a spotty shower. Through the day tomorrow, temperatures will go from the upper 60s all the way up to the low 80s in the afternoon. Once again, a tropical feel to the air, very humid, with a chance for scattered rain showers and a few thunderstorms. I'm Certified Chief Meteorologist Danielle Dozier with your Weather Authority forecast.
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1: Traffic update now.
2: We do want to keep you updated right now. Several different accidents causing problems. The worst one is 565 westbound, where Town Madison exit comes back onto the 565 westbound. Both left lanes are blocked. Madison Fire and Rescue on the scene. Police are headed in that direction, so that's going to be with us for just a little while. It looks like several vehicles involved there with the injuries. Other accidents include Highway 72 and Ryland Pike. That's just about out of our way. 72 and westbound and 431, that's University Drive in the Parkway, slowing us down. 53 and Research Park Boulevard southbound, slowing things down. 565, we just mentioned that, right there at Town Madison. And it looks like 72 and I-65 in Athens is also a problem. And we're looking at Rockledge Road and 431, just in the south end of Madison County. Keep those seatbelts buckled. Be careful. Remember, it's about to rain. It's going to get worse out here. With the most accurate traffic report in the Tennessee Valley, I'm David Cruz, Mr. Traffic.
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0: Star 99.1, your home of the early morning crew with Kevin and Miss Josie. And there are so many great shows coming in and around town. And the next one that we have to hook you up with tickets to, Charlie Puth. He's going to be at the Ascend Amphitheater on June 9th. And all next week, Kevin and Josie are going to have your tickets to win. And for all the details on this show and to buy your tickets now, you can go to mystar991.com. 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
5: Big problems right now. Westbound 565 is turned into a parking lot. Traffic backed up all the way to the Space and Rocket Center, and that's from town Madison. So that's a problem. If you're going westbound, you got another accident right now at Governor's West at the exit to go onto Madison Boulevard from 565. That is also a big problem. It looks like Ryland Pike and 72 is out of your way now. Research Park Boulevard and Highway 53 and Jordan Lane slowing you down quite a bit with an accident there. 72, University Drive in the Parkway, also an accident. And then you got an accident, 565 and Greenbrier westbound. That is also a problem. In Athens, 72 and I-65. Need to be careful out there. The rain's beginning to fall and things are just going to get worse. From the Rock Creek Production Studios, I'm David Cruz, Mr. Traffic.
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0: Star 99.1, your home of the early morning crew with Kevin and Miss Josie. And what is the latest workout trend? Well, in New York City, it is chess boxing. 90-minute classes that mix high-intensity cardio, technical ring work, and strategic chess training every Sunday. $40 for drop-ins, $20 for members of the gym, and $60 for unlimited. So how does this work? So contestants will start with chess. Then when the time expires, the match is paused, and the competitors will put on boxing gloves and step into the ring. Then after 3 minutes, they return to the game board. Now, this idea was inspired by a graphic novel in the 90s, and it's not just a stunt. At one gym, there are three major chess boxing clubs in New York, and the thinking is that this could catch on in other cities as well. And the people who have done this say that it is a cathartic mental and physical workout that is meant to be fun and not taken too seriously. On the way for you, I've got Justin Bieber, also the Goo Goo Dolls on Star 99.1.
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0: Star 99.1, your home of the early morning crew with Kevin and Miss Josie. I'm Shay Fox. Thank you so much for hanging out. Have yourself a great rest of your night. Jay Michaels is in next, and I'll be back with you again tomorrow afternoon at 3 right here on Star 99.1.
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